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1: She caught my eye smoking June's Cafe. I used to sit and watch her swing and sway to all the records that the jukebox played. Way back in 59, I worked and worked and I slaved and saved to buy her something that I knew she craved. She loves that jukebox more than she loves me.

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